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16: Rain showers likely tonight, otherwise cloudy skies expected. Lows level off around 49. Winds out of the northeast, 5 to 10 miles per hour. Daytime highs approaching 69 tomorrow. Sunshine mixed with clouds at times. Mainly cloudy skies expected tomorrow night, 50. Temperatures near average Friday and Saturday with highs in the upper 60s. Slight chance for showers Friday. I'm meteorologist Paul Frombly on 97 KICK. Currently, it's 60 degrees.
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0: Luke Combs on Taste of Country Nights. Hardy has written a lot of country songs, but he said the reason he actually moved to Nashville was to get a song sung by Blake Shelton. He finally did it. This was written by Hardy. It's called Let Him In Anyway. Blake Shelton, Taste of Country Nights.
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0: Taste of Country Nights. It's Evan Paul in here with Riley Green. I saw you and Thomas Rhett went hunting not too long ago, but you said something was wrong with his camouflage.
1: He had some brand new Sitka camouflage. It was a little bright for my liking, but I got to find stuff to give him a hard time about. That's all I could. He was a good shot, so I couldn't give him a hard time on anything else.
0: Here's Riley Green with Think As You Drunk on Taste of Country Nights. 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
19: Slight chance for scattered rain showers tonight, otherwise overcast. Lows dip down to about 49. Northeast winds 5 to 10 miles per hour. High temperatures reach up to 69 tomorrow. A mix of clouds and sun. 50 tomorrow night, partly cloudy skies. Upper 60s Friday with a slight chance for showers. Low 70s, mainly cloudy skies expected Saturday. I'm meteorologist Paul Frombly on 97 Kick. Currently 59.
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0: Taste of Country Nights, I present to you Jason Aldean telling the hilarious story of how he met Brantley Gilbert.
1: Yeah, so the way I kind of met Brantley was when we got ready to cut the My Kind of Party album, my producer was like, you know, check out these songs, and he sent me Dirt Road Anthem and My Kind of Party. And Brantley had written both of those, and I guess he had recorded them or something, but it was, you know, he was still kind of underground. He was in Georgia, kind of doing more of a local kind of thing. He hadn't moved to Nashville, didn't have his record deal, none of that kind of stuff. And I mean, I remember hearing the demo to My Kind of Party, and it sounded like he cut it in his bathroom.

0: New country, Hardy, Tim McGraw, Morgan Wallen, and Eric Church. That one is called MacArthur. That's four guys you can pretty much recognize their voice as soon as they sing. It's Evan Paul here on Taste of Country Nights. Let's get a look under the hood and see what's trending in country music news at tasteofcountry.com. We just learned that Dolly Parton recorded an entire 15-song album that nobody has heard yet. Even more interesting, it's based off a book. Now, there's an author of a book called The Bookwoman of Troublesome Creek. Now, she wrote a book in about 2019, and apparently Dolly Parton read that book and was so moved by it that she wrote and recorded a 15-song album based off of the book and then mailed the recordings to the author of the book in 2022 as a gift. And told the author she can do what she like with the music. It was hers. We're just now finding out about this. Now, the author says she will be releasing some of the songs, if not the whole album. You can read the whole story. It's an incredible one. It's at tasteofcountry.com.
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0: hanging out here with Tucker Wetmore on Taste of Country Nights with Evan Paul. The video for your song Brunette, it has some people from The Bachelor that were in there. Did you pick those people out?
1: I knew that I wanted some familiar faces in it, and I knew that the lead woman actor, which was Hannah G, I knew I wanted somebody familiar blonde to play the brunette role, because I thought it was kind of quirky and funny, and thank God we hit up Hannah, and she was like, absolutely. And I called Joey one day. I was like, hey man, you want to do this music video? He goes, absolutely. And so that turned out great. I think Kelsey was busy that day, or else she would have been in it as well.

0: That is Dan and Shay. It's called Say So, a Taste of Country Nights. Can't believe that it's been 20 years since Josh Turner put out Your Man. The album and the song, of course, huge. Platinum, diamond, I mean, huge. And since it's the 20th anniversary, Josh Turner stopped by here, Taste of Country Nights, and he dropped off an autographed 20th anniversary guitar and 20th anniversary vinyl copy of Your Man, autographed as well. Now, I got to do something with it. I'm trying to mail it to your house, and you got to sign up to win it so I can do that. You can sign up to win Josh Turner's autographed Your Man guitar at tasteofcountry.com. Or if you don't have our free app, you can download it right now. It's the Taste of Country app. And then look right there at the top of the page and sign up to win this autographed Josh Turner guitar on Taste of Country Nights.
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23: Slight chance for isolated rain showers tonight. Otherwise, cloudy skies expected. Lows level off around 49. Winds out of the northeast, 5 to 10 miles per hour. Daytime highs approaching 69 tomorrow. Sunshine mixed with clouds at times. Lows dip down to about 50 tomorrow night. Partly cloudy skies. Slight chance of rain showers Friday. Highs around 70. 71, mainly cloudy Saturday. I'm meteorologist Paul Frombly on 97 KICK. Currently 58.
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Ella Langley there with Morgan Wallen. Ella is the most nominated artist at this year's CMA Awards. And Morgan Wallen's in there for two CMA Awards nominations, one for Musical Event of the Year for that song, and another one going up against himself for Musical Event of the Year, MacArthur. Now, speaking of the CMAs, this guy, no surprise, up for Entertainer of the Year once again, Luke Combs. Here's the kind of love we make on Taste of Country Nights. We make

0: new country. That's Carter Faith featuring Wyatt Flores. It's called Nothing Better to Do on Taste of Country Nights. I got two big Waffle House stories that have broken over in the past week. One was three teenagers got arrested for throwing beef jerky at a Waffle House window and continually knocking on it. Now, a Texas deputy and his wife got into a fight and were essentially beaten up by Waffle House employees over a dispute for a parking spot. A Texas deputy sheriff and his wife are suing Waffle House. They say that a parking argument ended with both of them badly beaten. Basically, there was a Jeep taking up two spaces outside the Waffle House, and they parked their motorcycle in the other half of the spot. And the lawsuit claims a restaurant worker became angry at them, then called four men who arrived and attacked the couple as they tried to leave on their motorcycle. Dude, scattered, smothered, and covered has a new meaning with that one. What's happening at these Waffle Houses lately?
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Thomas Rhett on Taste of Country Nights. What do you wish would happen after all the bars are closed? Sometimes you wish you could stay a little longer. Here's Brothers Osborne. Yeah.

0: Luke Combs there with Be By You on Taste of Country Nights. The list has come out from the Social Security Department for the top baby names of 2026. Number 10, Cooper. Number 9, James. That's crazy because that was my great-grandfather's name. I guess it's coming back. Number 8, Luca. Number 7, Noah. Number 6, Olivia. The number 5 baby name of this year so far is Leo. Number 4 is Charlie. Number 3 is Charlotte. Number 2 is Henry. And the number 1 baby name of 2026 so far is Jack. I'm a big fan of these baby names because it's we're getting away from the... 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
21: Cloudy skies expected tonight with lows around 49. Northerly winds 5 to 10 miles per hour. Daytime highs approaching 69 tomorrow. Sunshine mixed with clouds at times. Lows dip down to about 50 tomorrow night. Partly cloudy skies. High temperatures reach up to 70 Friday with a slight chance of rain showers. 71 cloudy skies with a few peaks of sun Saturday. I'm meteorologist Paul Frombly on 97 KICK. Right now, it's 56 degrees.
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0: Taste of Country Nights. Evan Paul hanging with Jordan Davis, man. I love Buy Dirt. I think the message is great.
1: Thank you. Yeah, that's I mean, that's really what the song is to me, is, you know, is take the people that you love, the things you cherish and that mean the most to you, and just focus on that, you know. And you know, it says buy dirt, but it's really not about buying dirt at all. It's just taking what you have and being grateful for it. A few days

0: back.
1: New country on the radio. That was Flatland Cavalry called Never Coming Back. It's Evan Paul here on Taste of Country Nights. Let's get a look under the hood and see what's trending in country music news at tasteofcountry.com. We just learned that Dolly Parton recorded an entire 15-song album that nobody has heard yet. Even more interesting, it's based off a book. Now, there's an author of a book called The Bookwoman of Troublesome Creek. Now, she wrote a book in about 2019, and apparently Dolly Parton read that book and was so moved by it that she wrote and recorded a 15-song album based off of the book and then mailed the recordings to the author of the book in 2022 as a gift. And told the author she can do what she like with the music. It was hers. We're just now finding out about this. Now, the author says she will be releasing some of the songs, if not the whole album. You can read the whole story. It's an incredible one. It's at tasteofcountry.com.
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0: Medic. The crew in blue is here for you.
16: Cloudy skies expected tonight with lows around 49. Northerly winds 5 to 10 miles per hour. Daytime highs approaching 69 tomorrow. Sunshine mixed with clouds at times. Lows dip down to about 50 tomorrow night. Partly cloudy skies. High temperatures reach up to 70 Friday with a slight chance of rain showers. 71 cloudy skies with a few peaks of sun Saturday. I'm meteorologist Paul Frobley on 97 KICK. Right now, it's 54 degrees.
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1: That is Cody Johnson with Horseback on Taste of Country Nights. I know for a lot of people at work, they don't need a horseback. They need their pen back. People get their pens stolen all the time. And what made me think about this is I was at the doctor earlier today, and when I filled out the form, it was a pen with a giant leaf branch, like a fake leaf branch stuck to it. I was like, dang. We're getting back to the old school hubcaps on the keys at gas stations. Hey, it's Evan Paul with you. Coming up next, I got brand new country on the radio from Mac Geiger. It's called String By. And then also Ella Langley teamed up with Co Wetzel for Jaded. I'll play that for you as we head on out the door if you're on that midnight shift. Thanks for listening to us. If you're coming in for the third shift, hopefully you have a great night at work. This is Taste of Country Nights.
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6: Lows dip down to about 49 overnight under overcast skies. Northerly winds 5 to 10 miles per hour. Sunshine mixed with clouds at times. Thursday, high temperatures reach up to 69. Lows dip down to about 50. Thursday night, partly cloudy skies. Slight chance for showers. Friday, high temperatures reach up to 70. 71, mainly cloudy skies expected Saturday. I'm meteorologist Paul Frombly on 97 Kick. Currently, it's 52 degrees.
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3: 97 Mainly cloudy overnight with a slight chance for isolated rain showers. Lows around 49, northwest winds around 5 miles per hour. High of 70 Thursday, slight chance for isolated showers. Cloudy Thursday night, lows level off around 48. Daytime highs approaching 70 Friday with a slight chance of rain showers. 71, cloudy skies with a few peaks of sun Saturday. I'm meteorologist Paul Frombly on 97 Kick. Currently, it's 52 degrees.
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8: Slight chance for isolated rain showers overnight. Otherwise, cloudy skies expected. Lows level off around 49. Northwest winds around 5 miles per hour. Slight chance for isolated rain showers Thursday. Daytime highs approaching 70. Overcast skies Thursday night, 48. Slight chance of rain showers Friday with highs in the upper 60s. Mainly cloudy Saturday. I'm meteorologist Paul Frobley on 97 Kick. Right now, 53.

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5: Cloudy with fog overnight with a low of 49. North winds around 5 miles per hour. Partly cloudy with fog early Thursday, 70. Cloudy skies expected Thursday night. Lows level off around 48. Low 70s Friday and Saturday. A peak at the extended shows 71 Sunday, 71 Monday, and 72 on Tuesday. I'm meteorologist Paul Frombly on 97 Kick. Right now, it's 52 degrees.
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1: Here's your weatherology forecast, brought to you by Ag Country. Lows around 49 and foggy. Overnight, under overcast skies, winds out of the north, 5 to 10 miles per hour. High temperatures reach up to 70 Thursday, sunshine, mixed with clouds, with fog at times early. Lows around 48 Thursday night, cloudy skies expected. I'm meteorologist Paul Trombley on 97 Kick. Right now, it's 50 degrees.
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8: A dense fog advisory continues until 10 a.m. today. Sunshine mixed with clouds, with fog at times early today, with daytime highs approaching 70. Winds out of the north, 5 to 10 miles per hour. Lows level off around 48 tonight, overcast skies. Daytime highs approaching 71 tomorrow. Sunshine mixed with clouds at times. I'm meteorologist Paul Frombly on 97 Kick. Currently 49.

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Get up! It's the Kelly Jordan.

0: there you are. To right. my left, not to my right.
1: I'm right here.
0: Good to see you this morning, man.
1: How you doing?
0: I like how I texted you this morning. You thought I was texting in that I wasn't going to make it.
1: So excited.
0: Yeah. I can turn around and go home, dude. I'll go home right now.
1: Like, it's too late. You're already here. Now we got to commit to this.
0: I'll go right back to bed. I won't even blink.
1: But it's more of just like hearing my, because I had my phone on loud for the first time in ever.
0: Oh, so were you expecting a booty call or what?
1: Well, no, I don't know why I had it on loud, but okay. For some reason this time I did. And I heard the bing just after 4 o'clock, like right after four. And usually when you text me, it's right after four.
0: Because I know you don't wake up till four.
1: Right. Like, you know, my alarm goes off and then you text me right after. And I was like, oh, he's not coming in. Like, that was my first thought. And it was like running late. And it's the same thing I get every time. All right, well, he's still going to beat me into work.
0: Yeah, which is funny. I feel the need to tell you I'm running late, even though I still make it in before you, which I don't
1: every
0: know.
1: Every single time.
0: Well, I don't want you to show up before me and then panic. Well, not panic, not that you would panic, but then be like, right. Oh, crap, he overslept or whatever, whatever. So this morning it was funny. I was leaving for work, and I was like, oh, no, where's my wallet? So I'm going through the center console of my other car, and I'm like, what? I know I got gas yesterday. Where the heck is it? And I was like, oh, man, it's in the glove box of the boat.
1: Oh, no.
0: Now, that's not really a big deal, but the boat had a cover on it, and it rained by me last night, so it was probably about 80 gallons of water sitting in the boat cover.
1: Yeah.
0: Now, you probably don't know this, but a gallon of water weighs 8 pounds.
1: Well, you're the only person that I feel like would know that.
0: So I couldn't just undo the top and crawl in and grab the wallet real quick. I had to first bail all the water out of the cover real quick, and it's spilling all over my shoes and everything.
1: That's unbelievable.
0: I was like, this is maybe, possibly, the worst start, because I needed my wallet. I needed to get gas. I was like, this is probably the worst start to a day that I've had in a very long time. Just because I was like, just dumping water all over myself, and then, you know, you're a little bit cold and wet driving into work, and that's never a pleasant feeling.
1: And so, you are the, you know what the worst part about that is? I was going to say you are, but I didn't mean that.
0: Okay.
1: When you feel off, everything else on your day just shifts, and you're like, oh, no.
0: Because I got in probably, about a half hour later than I normally, maybe not, whatever, doesn't matter. But so then it's like I was rushing, and now everything just feels out of sync for me. But it's all right. We'll make radio happen.
1: We're going to do it, man.
0: How was your evening, bro?
1: It was good. What did I do yesterday?
0: Oh, it must have been fun.
1: Yeah, it was a lot. It was a lot going on. Well, we did that video yesterday for the hat, so I was editing that video, which, by the way, if you want to get your hand on the exclusive Kelly Jordan Show hat, which is dropped now, by the way.
0: Okay, it's out?
1: It's out. People can text that keyword hat, okay. H-A-T, to 320-656-9453. Check out the link. It's the exact one you wear.
0: Yeah.
1: And we've had nothing but good things, well, scathing reviews.
0: It's not like that cheap thing that you normally get from a radio station that you wash it and it doesn't fit right or everything peels. Like, this is a high quality piece of equipment here.
1: This is top tier.
0: Yeah. Shout out to Mini Hat Co. Partnering with us on these hats.
1: Yeah, so I was working on that stuff yesterday. And
0: the video turned out good, by the way.
1: Yeah?
0: You did a good job on that.
1: I'm becoming an influencer, I think.
0: Get it.
1: Slowly, but sure. One of these days, I'm going to be super famous on influencing.
0: I just saw that influencer culture is dying, though.
1: You know,
0: you might be a step behind.
1: You know, that seems to be the common trend. Anytime I feel like I'm getting good at something, when everything goes out the wayside.
0: Yeah.
1: So, like, I got into radio, dying.
0: I just got on MySpace, and I'm like, wait, where is everybody? Like, oh, no one uses Facebook. MySpace anymore.
1: And then you jump on Facebook, everyone's on Instagram.
0: On Instagram.
1: Now. It's nonsense.
0: I can't keep up, and I don't want to keep up.
1: No.
0: I'm a runner who the race outran, my friend.
1: I'm always one half step behind, and one of these days I'm going to be ahead, and it's going to work out well. But did a little meal prep yesterday.
0: Okay.
1: Went for a nice little walk around the neighborhood.
0: Oh, for cute.
1: It was just, this weather's so weird because it's so nice to start and then it just gets dumpy in the matter of a split second. So I was supposed to go out, hang out with some friends, go play a little softball. That all got canceled.
0: Mm-hmm.
1: So I just stayed at home. Nothing crazy.
0: Yeah, I decided yesterday when I was driving home, I was like, all right, it's sunny. I'm kind of ahead of schedule. I'm going to take the boat out for a few hours.
1: Come on.
0: Because we're getting to the end of the season, man.
1: Like, we really are.
0: We're on borrowed time when it comes to that. And this year, for the first time ever, I am proud to say I am not dreading winter like I normally do. Normally, I'm just like, oh, gosh, I can't do it again this year, whatever. You know, the normal wimpy stuff that I say.
1: Yeah.
0: And I'm just like, nah, this year, I'm like, cool, bring it on. There's fun stuff to do in the winter. Let's get it.
1: Gosh, I'm so excited for winter.
0: I know you are.
1: We were just talking about that. Like, after I go to Florida in a few weeks.
0: Mm-hmm.
1: It's on and popping for ice fishing.
0: Are you out of work for like 7 days total?
1: What did I take? I don't know, like a week?
0: The hell am I going to? No, you took like a week and 2 days.
1: Did I really?
0: Yeah.
1: Yeah, cool.
0: Yeah, that is real cool, dude.
1: Hey, look, man.
0: Super awesome.
1: I have said this since day one.
0: I know. Don't give me the time if you don't want me to use it.
1: Bingo.
0: Yeah.
1: And other people, they use it all the time.
0: Yeah, not me.
1: Yeah, well, that's your fault. You're the one not using it. I'm the one that's just locked in and loaded. You got to plan those vacation days.
0: It's the difference between a Gen Xer and a millennial.
1: Right.
0: You know, and that's you and I.
1: We appreciate our days off.
0: Somehow we make it work, though.
1: Yeah, it's a lot of fun. Can I ask you a serious question?
0: Go ahead. I'm ready.
1: I was reading this today, and there's no way this is actually a thing. Not a chance. As an adult that went to college for 5 years and probably shouldn't have gone at all.
0: Yeah, that degree is really paying off.
1: It's working out well. It's working out wonders.
0: I can't believe my daughter wants to go get the same degree you did. Well, that breaks my heart.
1: Well, you could probably talk her out of it, especially if you just literally drive her past my house.
0: I know.
1: Be like, okay, maybe I don't want to do
0: it. Why does it look like it's falling over?
1: Well, that's because it is. So supposedly, college students are giving up frat parties. They're done with the party scene.
0: Mm-hmm.
1: They're switching over to wellness darties. Have you heard about this? I was reading about this and was like, there's no way. I don't know what school this is at.
0: What is a darty?
1: A darty is a daytime party. A day party.
0: You can just call it a day party.
1: Okay. Yeah, but it's too many syllables.
0: Right, okay. Darty.
1: Just get right at it. And it sounds hip and
0: this
1: cool.
0: Is Gen Z doing this?
1: Well, no. Well, whoever's going to college. It could be millennials. Could be Gen X.
0: If you're a millennial in college, you're an old college student.
1: Hey, some people got to do what they got to do.
0: No, I know. I'm not judging. I'm just saying.
1: So
0: if you're a millennial still going to frat parties.
1: Now, tell me if this sounds like a lot of fun.
0: Go ahead.
1: So instead of going and boozing it up, going to a football game, students are now hanging out in the daytime to do Pilates or yoga with each other.
0: Okay.
1: Followed by a run, potentially.
0: Okay.
1: Cool things off with an ice bath and relax around drinking coffee and matcha afterwards.
0: I believe it.
1: Gosh, that sounds so lame.
0: Kids aren't drinking, man. They're just not drinking and partying like we did when we were younger. By the way, millennials are anywhere from 30 to 45 years old. So if you're still going to frat parties at 30 to 45, you might want to take a look at things.
1: You're Matthew McConaughey from Dazed and Confused.
0: Yeah, like going to college, fine. You can go to college in your 80s, but if you're still trying to attend those frat parties.
1: Hey, man, you're just trying to get a little piece of life.
0: Get it together. Get it together.
1: Do you think they'll let you in?
0: Make your mama proud and get it together.
1: Like if you went, say you went to the U of M.
0: Right.
1: Right now, at your age. You know,
0: everybody I know goes to, everybody's kids are going to UND.
1: Okay, so choose UND instead. Okay?
0: Okay.
1: You're 50 years old. You try to walk into a frat party as a student. You show them your student ID. You think they still let you in?
0: I think they would.
1: You think about, yeah, man, Shawnee, let it rip.
0: That's a conversation starter right there. Like, whose dad is here?
1: I'm a student, I swear.
0: I like that movie, Old School. God, that was such a good movie.
1: That would be actually so fantastic.
0: Yeah, I don't know if they'll let you in. But, no, dude, kids are not drinking and partying. Like, nobody... My daughter, the dude that she's dating is 18, and he said that he tried one drink one time and it gave him such bad heartburn. It activated like his acid reflux, so he just doesn't
1: really
0: even think about it. And I wasn't really drinking at 18 either. Like, I was 21 when I waited till I was 21, oddly enough. I don't know why, but probably because it was legal.
1: Because you're a responsible adult.
0: But yeah, dude, they're not, like, even your generation probably partied less than mine. Gen X, man, we got after it.
1: I mean, I remember specifically, I'll tell the story on air. This is kind of embarrassing. So it was welcome weekend at a university near here.
0: Okay.
1: Okay? Got after it all day long.
0: Yeah!
1: If you asked me what I did throughout that party, could not tell you. But in the morning time, I woke up and it was raining.
0: Mm-hmm.
1: And I'm like, well, that's not good.
0: And you were outside.
1: I was outside. I was like, that's not good. So I wake up and I look and there's an awning right underneath me. So I, instead of getting up being like, where am I? I choose to just move under the awning so I don't get wet. Eventually I wake up and go, okay, this is probably not a good thing.
0: Right.
1: So I walk to the gas station that's kitty corner from this apartment building. Mind you, I have no friends living at said apartment building.
0: Okay.
1: I walk in, grab
0: the lone
1: water,
0: wolf.
1: I grab a water, grab ibuprofen. I put it on the counter. I look at the guy, I go, what time is it? Looks at me, goes, long night? Dude, I don't have time for your jokes. What time is he? He's like 6 a.m. Like, oh, no. Head's throbbing. No idea where I'm at. So I walk around the entire campus because I know my buddy lives. His house is near the campus. So I'm like, okay, if I walk around, I'm bound to see my car, something.
0: Yeah.
1: So I walk around about a half hour later after perusing the whole campus. I find his house. I look down. It's four doors down from the apartment building that I couldn't make it to. I walk in. I have a buddy that's face first on his Four Seasons porch.
0: Heck yeah.
1: And he goes, hey, look, you're alive. I look at him, I'm like, what is that supposed to mean? Like, what was happening last night? I walk into the actual house. Three guys on the couch are like, hey, you're alive.
0: Yeah.
1: I'm going, what are we doing here, guy? Why is everybody
0: You can see
1: they're
0: really worried about you.
1: Yeah, they were out, had a search party and everything, obviously.
0: They formed a search party.
1: So, supposedly, when we were walking back, I just went missing. A.K.A. I fell on the hill where the where I passed out.
0: And they just left you.
1: And they just left me. None of them.
0: No, they had never heard of no man left behind.
1: Yeah, well, four houses down, you could have just turned around and grabbed me. But instead, I had to wake up with the rain falling down on my head. A very proud moment in my life.
0: I used to have a friend who would always call me from the U of M campus. Now, we didn't go to the U of M, but we were in our early 20s, so we would go to parties there a lot. A lot of times I would DJ the house parties there.
1: Of course.
0: And he would always end up hooking up with somebody or whatever.
1: What an animal.
0: And he would always call me the next morning. And this is before, like, cell phones, so he'd have to call my mom's house. And he'd be like, hey, dude, can you come get me? And I'd be like, and I would because I didn't have anything going on. And I'd be like, yeah, where are you at? Not sure. Not sure. Can you just like head towards the U of M campus and I'll meet you at like a Super America or something? And I'm like, okay, I guess. I don't know, dude. Like, do you even know if you're even close to one?
1: No. The amount of questionable decisions you make in the span of, and I hate to say it with parents with kids that are in college.
0: Yeah.
1: But they learn a lot from ages of 18 to 22.
0: It's not just all fancy book learnings.
1: No, you learn quite a bit, not only about yourself, but about what you can control and what you can't control. Because I used to do, like, my brother was single for the longest time, and I would go to the bars, and I would give women his phone number all the time, and then he would get very mad at me for doing stuff like that. And I was like, well, I'm just trying to help you out,
0: dude.
1: Man.
0: That's a nice thing to do.
1: I was trying to be a good brother, and he would get mad at me about that.
0: Sounds good to me, man.
1: It was a good time.
0: I wish we'd have been friends back in the day, although you would have been, let's see, when I was 21, you would have been four years old. Probably wouldn't have had a whole lot in common at that time.
1: Four, yeah. Ooh. Would I have been four?
0: I think so. I was already.
1: No, I think five. I would have been five.
0: Oh, that's a big difference.
1: I would have been starting kindergarten when you were legal.
0: I was partying my butt off, and you were just getting going.
1: And I was just starting life.
0: Singing nursery rhymes and such. somehow we make it work.
1: Hey, we got to figure it out.
0: All right, it was on this day back in 1787.
2: Benjamin Franklin made the motion to sign the Constitution. The document was signed by George Washington, who served as president of the convention.
0: It was on this day in 1787, the United States Constitution was signed in Philadelphia, Pennsylvania.
1: Yeah.
0: Pretty proud moment there. And then pretty much nothing happened for the next 150 years. And then, on this day in 1920, the NFL was founded.
1: Really?
0: And NFL is 105, 106 years old?
1: They're celebrating tonight, Thursday Night Football. I don't know if they're actually doing a celebration.
0: Oh, tonight's... Oh, shoot. I got a DJ tonight. I'm not going to be able to watch football. Darn. Okay, you know me and
1: really
0: my sports.
1: To it? I did say which two teams were playing today.
0: The one from the AFC and the one from the NFC.
1: I mean, that is technically right. Yep. Yeah. You had that.
0: And going. The question is, who wants it more? That's who's going to win.
1: I'm going to say it's going to be the Bills.
0: Who put in the work during the week? You know what I'm saying? Who's got it in the locker room and on the field? Not just great on the field, but great in the hallways, too. Keeping the other players motivated.
1: No, I get it.
0: Who's got that?
1: It's so crazy how your generic sayings are perfect for it.
0: Because I work on a sports podcast, and that's exactly what I hear all the time. Well, who wants it more? I used to listen to sports radio. That's all they... It's so easy to be a sports announcer. Who wants it more? Well, the team that put in the work. Well, I don't know.
1: Hey, I got to do a sports broadcast tonight. You want to come help me out? Afterwards.
0: I got to DJ an event for people who are getting ready to retire. So that is going to be a rocking party.
1: Well, you can come hang out with me
0: Celebrate
1: afterwards.
0: Aging. What's it called? What's going on?
1: I said you can come hang out with me afterwards.
0: Nah, I'm a pass on that.
1: You just tell me who wants it more throughout the game.
0: Right. Kelly, who do you think wants it more? Well, Brian, who put in the work during the week? You know what I'm saying?
1: You can really tell who put in the work.
0: In the classroom and in the locker room, it all has to be working in syncopation.
1: You really give it a look. We've got it figured out.
0: In 2000... Yeah, you want to see the height of mom jeans? Watch this video. Trisha Yearwood dang near didn't even need to wear a shirt. Her jeans went up so high.
1: Really?
0: This is the height of mom jeans. But anyway, Trisha Yearwood was inducted into the Georgia Music Hall of Fame on this day back in 2000 by the governor of Georgia.
1: Come on.
0: So nothing wrong with that. Proud moment in the family. And then celebrating a birthday today. I only got one for you.
3: Where the motion man, Mahomes, weaves out of trouble. sidesteps, throws, and gets the conversion to Watkins.
0: Patrick Mahomes. How old is he today? Patrick Mahomes.
1: Patty.
0: Patty McCombs.
1: 31?
0: I figured you'd get that one.
1: Is that what he was, 31?
0: He's 31. On the nose. You got it right on the nose. As if you were Patrick Mahomes throwing someone and hitting them right in the numbers. You got it right on the nose, Brian Riley.
1: How about it?
0: He's 31 years old today. All right. Well, moving on, our most streamed clip from the podcast yesterday. If you missed the show yesterday, we were talking about getting in arguments with your spouse or your significant other about documentaries. And we had someone call in who has been in an argument with their spouse over a documentary. And we got that coming up for you next. And we do our most streamed clip from the podcast right here.
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6: From the newsroom, I'm Alex Carminati. Minnesota farmers and ranchers who have been affected by drought are getting more time to replace livestock sold because of dry conditions. The IRS says Minnesota is one of 49 states covered by an extension of federal tax relief. It applies in qualifying areas that experience severe, extreme, or exceptional drought during the year ending August 31st. Polk County is still considered to be in a drought and wasn't an extreme drought during the summer. The Grand Forks Air Force Base runway is now fully operational again. The construction of the runway cost $20.4 million, where the project replaced 10,270 feet of the original runway surface. The annual KNOX Charity Golf Tournament presented by Hugo's Family Marketplace will be happening today at Valley Golf Course in East Grand Forks. Check-in and lunch is scheduled for 11 a.m., and a shotgun start will begin at 12 noon. All proceeds will benefit the Listen Center. From the newsroom, I'm Alex Carminati.
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14: Good morning. This is the Valley's Hit Country Thursday harvest weather forecast for the Crookston District of American Crystal Sugar. Over the next 7 days, highs will range from the upper 60s to the middle 70s, with morning low temperatures mostly in the upper 40s to the middle 50s. Maximum relative humidities will regularly peak between 85 and 100%, with afternoon minimum humidities of 35 to 55%. Over the course of the next 7 days, the best chance for showers comes Friday evening and early Saturday, with 1 to 2 tenths of an inch of rain possible. The 7-day evapotranspiration forecast calls for around 9 tenths of an inch in the Crookston District, and the 8 to 14 day outlook for the 24th through the 30th of September calls for above normal temperatures and below normal precipitation. This harvest weather forecast has been brought to you by Grove Mechanical, Big Jim's Tire, Trans Systems, Rydell, and Pulses America.
15: A dense fog advisory continues until 10 a.m. today. Sunshine mixed with clouds with fog at times early today, with daytime highs approaching 69. Winds out of the north, 5 to 10 miles per hour. Lows dip down to about 48 tonight. Cloudy skies expected. Highs level off around 71 tomorrow. Sunshine mixed with clouds at times. I'm meteorologist Paul Frombly on 97 Kick. Right now, it's 50 degrees.
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1: In today's Laughter at 20 After, comedian Dusty Slay talks about going to Goodwill.
17: You ever do that? You drop off a bag of clothes at Goodwill and they're like, you want a receipt for that? I'm like, nah, I don't want proof I ever owned these clothes. It's like, you see what I'm wearing. Imagine what I'm giving away for free. Imagine what I'm too good for. Yeah. I like to get picture frames at Goodwill. Sometimes you get a good deal in there. Sometimes you can get pictures of other people's family. I don't know how that happens. People are like, well, I'm done with this frame and this family. Yeah, they mean a lot to me, but not enough to bend a staple in the back.
16: That was your Laughter at 20 After. 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
1: We want to say good morning to everybody listening in Sikeston, North Dakota, population 109. Over the summer, Sikeston celebrated its 140th anniversary since they became a city in the great state of North Dakota. That's a long time they've been sitting there on that 0.38 square miles. And that's why Sikeston, North Dakota, you get today's Small Town Salute.
0: That was your Small Town Salute on the Kelly Jordan Show. 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
11: A dense fog advisory continues until 10 a.m. today. Sunshine mixed with clouds with fog at times early today, with daytime highs approaching 69. Winds out of the north, 5 to 10 miles per hour. Lows dip down to about 48. Tonight, cloudy skies expected. Highs level off around 71 tomorrow. Sunshine mixed with clouds at times. I'm meteorologist Paul Frombly on 97 Kick. Right now, it's 50 degrees.
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3: Today is a third of people say this is their favorite form of exercise.
13: Oh.
3: What is it? Easy. Easy.
13: All right, let's get into this. I believe question in Spanish is pregunta. Look that up, would you?
3: Yeah, I got you.
13: Get right on that. All right. Question. What was the question again? I totally forgot.
3: Today's question is, a third of people say this is their favorite form of exercise.
13: All right. 320-656-9453.
3: Pregunta.
13: Si. That is the phone number to get a hold of us for the Golden Ring of Games this morning. A lot of options out there.
3: Yeah.
13: What could

0: It's the good. They say never turn on the mic while you're laughing.
1: Oh.
0: Because it makes people feel like they missed out on something. Don't worry, you didn't miss out on anything.
2: No,
0: it wasn't that funny.
2: Nothing fun.
0: 320-656-9453. Brian Riley, what is the question, my friend?
2: Today's question is, about a third of people say this is their favorite form of exercise.
0: What could it be? 320-656-9453. I believe I said that already.
2: Yeah.
0: Who's this?
3: Good morning. It's Laura. How are you fellas doing?
0: Doing great, Laura. Hey, Laura, I got a question for you. What is one word your friends would use to describe you?
4: Ooh.
0: Or can you not say it on the air?
3: I can't say it on the air.
1: Oh, you're one of those friends.
0: I love it. I love it, Laura. Do you got an answer for us this morning?
3: Dancing.
0: Dance.
2: Kelly just wants to dance.
0: I just want to dance.
1: But no, it is not dancing, unfortunately.
3: Dang it.
0: All right,
1: thank
0: Laura.
1: You, Laura.
0: We appreciate the call, though.
3: Yeah, thank you.
0: Bye.
3: Bye-bye.
0: Good morning. Who's this?
5: Teresa.
0: Teresa, what is one word your friends would use to describe you?
5: Quiet.
0: Ah, yes.
2: I like that, because then you sit back and watch everybody screw up. You just...
5: Yep.
0: Everybody thinks you're mad all the time.
2: Just lurching in the back.
5: Yeah.
0: All right. Teresa, do you have an answer for Brian Riley? It is not dancing.
5: Walking.
0: Oh, I love a good walk.
2: You know, I'm going to give it to you. Because technically it's hiking, but nobody's sprinting when they're hiking.
0: Yeah.
2: You know, you're walking
5: after
2: when you're hiking.
5: After I said walking, I'm like, oh, hiking.
2: Yeah, you know what? We'll put it hand in hand.
0: It's kind of the same thing, yeah.
2: To be fair, when you're out of shape like I am, walking in a straight line, that's basically hiking.
0: Like, what is... This is going to be a very dumb question,
2: but
0: if you listen to the show a lot, you're not going to be surprised. What is considered a hike?
2: Is it an incline? Like uphill incline?
0: Teresa, can you help us with this?
2: Incline?
5: I have no idea.
0: Do you have to be on a path in the woods for it to be considered a hike? Do the woods have to be involved? Maybe it has to be unpaved.
2: A hike is a long, vigorous walk outdoors for pleasure, exercise, or a sharp, sudden increase in prices or rates. So
0: what?
2: Well, that was just like another price hike. That was that one. So it's a long, vigorous walk outdoors. You know what? We're just going to give you give it to you because we obviously don't know what we're doing.
0: Nicely done. Nicely done, Teresa. You won the Golden Ring of Games this morning.
5: Woohoo.
0: All right. Try and contain that excitement, Teresa.
2: Woo.
0: That must be why our friends call her quiet. We got the morning survey on the way next. Yep. We asked you, what is a word that you cannot stand and why?
2: Oh.
0: I don't know if there's really a word I can't stand. A lot of people don't like the word moist.
2: I don't mind that one.
0: It doesn't bother me at all. Is there a word you can't stand?
2: Yeah, there is, but I don't want to say it on the radio.
0: Oh,
2: it's not a bad word. It's just a gross word.
0: Okay. Is it like dirty?
2: Well, it's not dirty. I mean, it's...
0: All right. I'll tell you off the air. All right.
2: I'll tell you later.
0: That's fun for everyone listening. All right.
2: Text in.
0: We asked you that. You left us some voicemails, and we are going to play those voicemails back in 4.5 minutes.
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8: A dense fog advisory continues until 10 a.m. today. Sunshine mixed with clouds with fog at times early today, with daytime highs approaching 69. Winds out of the north, 5 to 10 miles per hour. Lows dip down to about 48 tonight. Cloudy skies expected. Highs level off around 71 tomorrow. Sunshine mixed with clouds at times. I'm meteorologist Paul Frombly on 97 KICK. Right now, it's 50 degrees.
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14: Good morning. This is the Valley's Hit Country Thursday harvest weather forecast for the Drayton District of American Crystal Sugar. High temperatures over the next 7 days will generally range from the upper 60s to the middle 70s, with morning low temperatures mostly in the upper 40s to the middle 50s. Afternoon minimum relative humidities will fall to 35% to 50%, with morning relative humidities peaking between 85% and 95%. Over the course of the next 7 days, the best chance for rain comes Friday night into Saturday, with around 0.2 inches of rain possible, and look for about 1 inch of evapotranspiration over this next week. The outlook for the 23rd through the 29th calls for above normal temperatures and near normal precipitation. This harvest weather forecast has been brought to you by ProAg, Rydell, and Pulses America. For the Valley's Hit Country, I'm meteorologist Mark Ewens.
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0: It's now time for the morning survey.
1: We asked you, what word can you just not stand?
2: I hate bro, but half the time kids say it or young people come in, and it sounds like they're saying bro, bro, bro. I said, excuse me? What are you saying? Bro. But it sounds like they're saying bro. It's like, I hate that. Just say, don't even say it. Don't say that word. My granddaughter used to do that. Yo, bro. Everybody says it.
3: Okay, it's like nails on a chalkboard for me. I'm going to tell you exactly why this word bothers me. It's like nails on a chalkboard. It just invokes so many, like, gross images in my head that, like, I cannot stand this word, and that word is moist. It's always bothered me ever since I was a little kid. It was just like, I don't know. The first time I remember hearing it was somebody handed me one of those little towelettes. And they had said that, you know, here, this is, I don't know what about that just triggered a gag reflex.
0: That was your morning survey on

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1: From the newsroom, I'm Alex Carminati. Minnesota farmers and ranchers who have been affected by drought are getting more time to replace livestock sold because of dry conditions. The IRS says Minnesota is one of 49 states covered by an extension of federal tax relief. It applies in qualifying areas that experience severe, extreme, or exceptional drought during the year ending August 31st. Polk County is still considered to be in a drought and wasn't an extreme drought during the summer. The Grand Forks Air Force Base runway is now fully operational again. The construction of the runway cost $20.4 million, where the project replaced 10,270 feet of the original runway surface. The annual KNOX Charity Golf Tournament presented by Hugo's Family Marketplace will be happening today at Valley Golf Course in East Grand Forks. Check-in and lunch is scheduled for 11 a.m., and a shotgun start will begin at 12 noon. All proceeds will benefit the Listen Center. From the newsroom, I'm Alex Carminati.
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12: Good morning. This is the Valley's Hit Country Thursday harvest weather forecast in the East Grand Forks District of American Crystal Sugar. Daytime maximum temperatures will generally be in the upper 60s to the middle 70s over the next 7 days, with morning low temperatures mostly in the mid 40s to mid 50s. Maximum relative humidities will peak from 85 to 100%, with minimum relative humidities most afternoons falling to the 35 to 50% range. There's a chance for showers coming up on Friday into Saturday morning, with 1 to 2 tenths of an inch of precipitation expected. And the outlook for the 23rd through the 29th, above normal temperatures and below normal precipitation. This harvest weather forecast has been brought to you by Grove Mechanical, Pro Ag, Big Jim's Tire, Rydell, Countryside Insurance, Tufty Marine, Valley Chuck, and Pulses America. I'm Mark Ewens.
0: A dense fog advisory continues until 10 a.m. today. Sunshine mixed with clouds with fog at times early today, with daytime highs approaching 69. Winds out of the north, 5 to 10 miles per hour. Lows dip down to about 48 tonight. Overcast skies. Daytime highs approaching 71 tomorrow. Sunshine mixed with clouds at times. I'm meteorologist Paul Frondley on 97 KICK. Right now, 48.
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14: Charlie Behrens talks about his grandpa's garage.
15: There was a tornado in Fond du Lac. All of Fond du Lac's crap was in my grandparents' yard. And we were going up there to help clean up. And there was a grill from a Weber and a grill from a Chevy. There was siding. There was roofing. There were these lawn chairs that flew in from the 80s somehow. And I was like, Grandpa Bob, this is terrible. And he goes, terrible? No. Why go to Goodwill when Goodwill go to you? And we picked all that crap up and we moved it right into my grandpa's garage. Now, my grandpa's garage, he had two of everything you'd never need. Cracked 5-gallon buckets, empty cans of WD-40, two paintbrushes hanging from the rafters so the two cars didn't hit the two broken lawnmowers. He had two things of C batteries. Who has C batteries anymore? A guy with two broken Billy Basses, that's who. He had two of
16: That was your laughter at 20 after. On the Kelly Jordan Show.

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5: Good morning. This is the Valley's Hit Country Thursday harvest weather forecast in the East Grand Forks District of American Crystal Sugar. Daytime maximum temperatures will generally be in the upper 60s to the middle 70s over the next 7 days, with morning low temperatures mostly in the mid 40s to mid 50s. Maximum relative humidities will peak from 85 to 100%, with minimum relative humidities most afternoons falling to the 35 to 50% range. There's a chance for showers coming up on Friday into Saturday morning, with 1 to 2 tenths of an inch of precipitation expected. And the outlook for the 23rd through the 29th, above normal temperatures and below normal precipitation. This harvest weather forecast has been brought to you by Grove Mechanical, ProAg, Big Jim's Tire, Rydell, Countryside Insurance, Tufty Marine, Valley Truck, and Pulses America. I'm Mark Ewens.
6: A dense fog advisory continues until 10 a.m. today. Sunshine mixed with clouds with fog at times early today, with daytime highs approaching 69. Winds out of the north, 5 to 10 miles per hour. Lows dip down to about 48 tonight, overcast skies. Daytime highs approaching 71 tomorrow. Sunshine mixed with clouds at times. I'm meteorologist Paul Frondley on 97 KICK. Right now, 48.
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0: You're not proud of it, but you did it anyway. That's what we're talking about this morning. 320-656-9453. What's up?
1: We spent 4 days crafting at a girls' retreat, and we didn't get out of our pajamas the whole time.
0: Okay. That sounds like a normal weekend for Brian.
2: Whoa! Well, maybe, but...
0: So, craft retreat, I'm guessing you get together and do crafts?
1: Yeah, it was a craft weekend.
0: Okay.
2: Okay, craft.
0: Right.
2: Okay, I thought she was saying a crap weekend, and they were just staying in her PJs the whole time.
0: No, craft.
2: Okay,
1: yeah,
2: got it.
1: Yeah, we go to a cabin, and we just craft the whole time.
2: Sounds exhilarating.
0: Golly, that's all you do all weekend? I mean, I'm not judging, but damn.
1: Well, we drink, too.
2: Okay, yeah, well, now you have us locked in.
0: I would have to on that. Thank you so much for the phone call. How about you? You're not proud of it, but you did it anyway.
1: I lied. I said that I was in the hospital so I could get an extension on paying one of my bills.
0: Oh, that's pretty good.
2: That is good.
0: 'Cause who's going to come after someone in the hospital, right?
1: Uh-huh.
2: It's going to be real awkward when they ask you about your itis afterwards and you just completely forgot all about it.
0: Thank you so much for the call. Someone texting in, not proud of it, did it anyway. I always take hotel shampoo and conditioner.
2: You got to.
0: Yeah, but now they have like the big pump on the wall, so you can't. A lot of hotels have that where you can't steal anymore.
2: But is it really worth stealing some of them, though? Like some really nice hotels, they put the nice shampoo and conditioner in
0: there.
2: And then some you get it and your hair feels worse than if you actually washed it.
0: Yeah. Yeah, no, you're right. It's not the highest of quality, I don't think. I mean, why would it be? It's a hotel.
2: That's fair enough.
0: How about this one? Not proud of it, did it anyway. Googled someone immediately after meeting them.
2: I feel like everybody does that nowadays.
0: Yeah, that is.
2: You got to see what they're bringing to the table, especially if you're dating.
0: Oh, yeah.
2: You got to know what's happening here.
0: This one, don't be worried about it. We've all done it. Not proud of it, did it anyway. Wore the same pair of underwear 2 days in a row.
2: Have to.
0: Yeah, we've all done that. On vacation, I'll go 6 days. I don't even care.
2: By the way, Jenna texting in, not going to lie, super jealous of 4 days of crafting. Sounds like a dream come true.
0: Yeah.
2: How about this one? A number. Do not use my name.
0: Okay.
2: I got hammered at 2 separate church festivals, so not proud of it.
0: That's one of those moments you're like, who gets hammered at a church festival?
2: Hey, they hand you the wine.
0: Oh,
2: you just
0: my
2: take
0: gosh.
2: A couple quick swigs, and here you are.
0: That would be so embarrassing, Shelly. No, I'm kidding. Yeah, it's not
2: it. Could you imagine?
0: All right, 320-656-9. Oh, that's just so funny. 9453. Not proud of it. Did it anyway.
3: So there was this guy. He's kind of like, I didn't really know him, but friends of mine did, whatever. He's kind of hot. And I started kind of stalking him on social media. And like, he would talk about like his like favorite coffee and where he went to the gym and all this stuff. So I was like, all right, I'm going to do a little casual run in and see how this goes. And it worked, and we went out.
0: Wait, hold on. We're skipping over a lot of details here.
2: Hold on a second.
3: I know.
0: So you stalked him, and what did you, like, figure out his schedule so you could casually run into him? Oh, my gosh.
2: Yeah, just right at, yeah.
3: He broadcast kind of his deal, like, his, like, favorite spots.
0: Okay.
3: Like, what, like, so I was like, all right.
0: Headed to the gym or whatever.
3: Yeah.
0: Okay.
3: Yeah. So I ran into him a couple of times. Like, I felt kind of like a spy, but whatever. And, like, it was, it was good. I mean, he asked me out. Like, it was fine. Like, went out a few times. But, like, we have nothing in common at all. Like, it ended up being so boring. And I was like, he was so hot, though. But, like, it was so boring. And so I was like, oh, shame on me. I mean, terrible.
0: Well, to be fair, you were looking at a highlight reel of his life.
2: Yeah, literally all the good stuff about him and trying to match up with that. Did you really think it was going to work out?
3: Yeah, I mean, kind of. Like, I was like, oh, he's hot. We'll, like, hit it off. He seemed nice. Like,
0: yeah.
3: The bar is really low right now. I don't know if you've been out there, but, like, there's not a lot going on.
0: What relationship doesn't start with a good stalking story?
2: All of them.
3: I don't know. It's like, he's putting it out there. He's just fair game. If he's like, I'm at the gym, I'm like, all right, well, that's where you're going to be then.
0: Yeah.
3: Like, he, you know.
2: So you just would show up at the places he said he was going to be at just to...
3: Well, I knew where he... Like, I ran into him a couple times, like... like, he was getting a coffee, and, like, I sort of on the way from the gym to coffee. Like, I just started kind of hanging out, like, right there, and it worked.
0: It sounds terrifying.
2: Can I ask a question? Are you crazy like this with everybody you want to date, or just, like, this one guy specifically?
3: Well, I was trying to think outside the box because honestly, like, I've been on a few setups with friends. Like, I did like some apps and whatever, and none of it's working. And like, everybody's like, whatever. And so I thought, well, let me try something. Like, let me be proactive. And that's what I was doing.
2: Or crazy. Both.
0: Are you proactive? Who are you stalking now?
2: Yeah.
3: Nobody so far. Okay. But so far. It worked the first time.
2: Her eyes are on the prize at some point here, Kelly Jordan.
0: Well, good luck in your next relationship. If I could give you any advice, I would say learn about someone outside of social media before you start dating them.
2: And fellas, watch out.
3: Well, how are you supposed to do that? Like, everybody just, you know, everybody brings their A game first. It's only when you start to have a conversation that you realize.
2: If stalking is your A game, I'm terrified for the future.
0: Kind of impressed.
3: I don't know. It didn't work out. Well, it might the next time, though. You never know.
0: Spoken like a true stalker. All right. Well, hey, not proud of it, but you did it anyway.
3: Not proud of it, but I did it. And actually, you know what? I might be a little.
0: You might be a what?
3: Because I was a little proud of it. A little bit.
0: It's some good sleuthing.
2: Terrifying.
3: I watch a lot of, like, there's a lot of spy shows now, like, on TV that you can watch. And, like, so you can pick up a lot of tips.
0: Oh, my gosh.
2: I'm so terrified.
0: This is horrifying.
2: I'm terrified for the future. I am. I really am.
0: Well, hey, we appreciate the call.
3: Okay. All right. Thank you, guys.
0: Thank you. We got some texts coming in, too.
2: These are great. Not proud of it, but I told a girl she'd look better with a knife in her back because she stunk.
0: Good God. How about this one? I'm not going to read her name either. I took my kids. Not proud of it. Did it anyway. I took my kids to a parade on Saturday, and someone had to take them home because I got so hammered in the park afterwards.
2: Hey.
0: And hopefully you weren't in the park like alone. I hope that.
2: Hopefully you knew the person that took the kids home as well. Just like, hey, you take these kids. I'm going to keep hanging out here.
0: Oh, my gosh.
2: Another one. Do not use my name.
0: No.
2: Found out my ex-wife was cheating, so before the divorce, I hooked up with her best friend.
0: Oh, dang, Steve.
2: Yikes.
0: That's wild, brother.
2: That's a good one.
0: Ooh, wee. You'd look better with a knife in your back. That is just severe. What the hell?
2: That's a good run.
0: Whew. All right, Brian, we got Vikings tickets on the way.
2: Come on.
0: Let's act right, okay?
2: Yeah, lock it in.
0: Out of respect for the tickets, all thanks to Pepsi. That's coming up at 8:15 this morning is when we'll have your shot at Vikings tickets. So stick around for that. We also got, that's pretty much the biggest thing we got going on in our lives right now.
2: Right now.
0: That's coming up at 8:15 this morning. Before all that, though, how about this?
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0: All right, I'm going to give you four words. You tell me how they're all connected. Are you ready?
2: Okay.
0: Jolt, tab, surge, slice.
2: Oh.
0: Jolt, tab, surge, slice. How are they all connected? 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
7: A dense fog advisory continues until 10 a.m. today. Sunshine mixed with clouds with fog at times early today, with daytime highs approaching 69. Winds out of the north, 5 to 10 miles per hour. Lows dip down to about 48 tonight. Overcast skies. Daytime highs approaching 71 tomorrow. Sunshine mixed with clouds at times. I'm meteorologist Paul Frombly on 97 Kick. Right now, 48.
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20: No, wait, if we don't have your name and you get a text asking, hey, what's your name, we don't use it for anything other than so we can address you by name when you text in. Like,
2: yeah.
20: We don't sell your information. Dude. We don't do it. Because it might just be weird, right?
2: Right.
20: To have someone ask what your name is. Anyway, so the words I gave you before the break were jolt, tab, surge, slice. Tons of people got this one right. Patty, you got it right. Ann, you got it right. Lance, Trucker Keith got it right. Sarah, wow, we got to get some names on here. Amanda, you got it right too. These are all sodas that are discontinued.
2: Man, I miss Surge.
20: So I don't remember Surge. Dude, for some
2: Surge
20: reason.
2: Was like, it was kind of like a Mountain Dew.
20: Okay.
2: Was it a little extra? I think it was the Coca-Cola, like Volt, because I think Volt was Pepsi. I don't know. Those two were the best.
20: Okay.
2: Video gaming.
20: I don't remember Surge at all.
2: Just a lot of sugar.
20: I do remember Jolt, though. Like, Jolt had a big old, like, lightning bolt on the front.
2: Oh,
20: and
2: yeah.
20: I don't know if it actually had more caffeine or if it was just rumored to have more caffeine than regular soda.
2: And it had a lot more something because your mouth tasted like velvet afterwards.
20: It sure did. But, Diane. Cool. She sent us her name. Thank you, Diane. Well, she got a Michigan area code.
2: Welcome to the club.
20: I need to get to the bottom of that a little bit more. But anyway, if you didn't know, now you know how it's all connected. Those are all discontinued sodas.
21: If you have to be up this early, you might as well have some fun.
22: And isn't it a lovely morning?
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23: That is lovely.
21: Homegrown.

0: Good morning. Who is this?
1: Lynette.
0: Lynette, what are you up to this fine morning?
1: I am just getting ready to head to a women's conference.
0: Oh, okay. All right. I like the sound of that.
1: Yeah.
0: Sisters are doing it for themselves.
2: Yeah.
1: There you go.
0: All right, Lynette, are you ready to play for some Vikings tickets?
1: I am.
0: All right. Awesome. So when we come back, Brian Riley will ask me a question about the Vikings. Your only job, Lynette, is to guess whether I get it right and or wrong.
1: Okay.
0: We're going to play next, okay?
1: All right.
0: And this is all thanks to the great people at Pepsi.
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4: From the newsroom, I'm Alex Carminati. Minnesota farmers and ranchers who have been affected by drought are getting more time to replace livestock sold because of dry conditions. The IRS says Minnesota is one of 49 states covered by an extension of federal tax relief. It applies in qualifying areas that experience severe, extreme, or exceptional drought during the year ending August 31st. Polk County is still considered to be in a drought and wasn't an extreme drought during the summer. The Grand Forks Air Force Base runway is now fully operational again. The construction of the runway cost $20.4 million, where the project replaced 10,270 feet of the original runway surface. The annual KNOX Charity Golf Tournament presented by Hugo's Family Marketplace will be happening today at Valley Golf Course in East Grand Forks. Check-in and lunch is scheduled for 11 a.m., and a shotgun start will begin at 12 noon. All proceeds will benefit the Listen Center. From the newsroom, I'm Alex Carminati.
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16: Sunshine mixed with clouds with fog at times early today, with daytime highs approaching 69. Winds out of the northeast, 5 to 10 miles per hour. Lows dip down to about 48. Tonight, cloudy skies. Daytime highs approaching 71 tomorrow. Sunshine mixed with clouds at times. Daytime highs approaching 71 Saturday under mainly cloudy skies. 70 Sunday. I'm meteorologist Paul Frombly on 97 Kick. Right now, it's 47 degrees.
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0: Laughter at 20 after. Charlie Behrens talks about his grandpa's garage.
17: There was a tornado in Fond du Lac. All of Fond du Lac's crap was in my grandparents' yard. And we were going up there to help clean up. And there was a grill from a Weber and a grill from a Chevy. There was siding. There was roofing. There were these lawn chairs that flew in from the 80s somehow. And I was like, Grandpa Bob, this is terrible. And he goes, terrible? No. Why go to Goodwill when Goodwill go to you? And we picked all that crap up and we moved it right into my grandpa's garage. Now, my grandpa's garage, he had two of everything you'd never need. Cracked 5-gallon buckets, empty cans of WD-40, two paintbrushes hanging from the rafters so the two cars didn't hit the two broken lawnmowers. He had two things of C batteries. Who has C batteries anymore? A guy with two broken Billy Basses, that's who. He had two of...
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0: Since they became a city in the great state of North Dakota. That's a long time they've been sitting there on that 0.38 square miles. And that's why Sykeston, North Dakota, you get today's Small Town Salute.
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8: Sunshine mixed with clouds with fog at times early today, with daytime highs approaching 69. Winds out of the northeast, 5 to 10 miles per hour. Lows dip down to about 48 tonight, cloudy skies. Daytime highs approaching 71 tomorrow. Sunshine mixed with clouds at times. Daytime highs approaching 71 Saturday under mainly cloudy skies. 70 Sunday. I'm meteorologist Paul Frombly on 97 Kick. Right now, it's 47 degrees.
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10: Super interesting to me.
11: Sure.
10: Especially when they're sitting on death row for like 17 years and you're like, my God, what is every day like knowing that this could be the day or whatever?
11: Yeah.
10: Right? But anyway, there's some things I learned about people who get put to death in prison that you might find interesting.
11: Ooh.
10: Or you might not. Either way, it doesn't matter because maybe it's just me finds it interesting.
11: Okay.
10: I got that on the way next here on the Kelly Jordan Show.

0: Death Row.
1: Sometimes Kelly finds things interesting that no one else does. We mean absolutely no one. It's time for Maybe It's Just Me.
0: So this made me go down kind of a wormhole because I was reading this yesterday that do you know what the cause of death is on the death certificate of someone that was put to death in prison?
2: Natural causes?
0: No, homicide.
2: Oh.
0: They were killed by homicide. That's weird, right?
2: That is kind of crazy.
0: That's what made me go down this thing about, can you imagine being on death row?
2: No.
0: I'll watch YouTube videos of like the toughest prisons in the world or, you know, death row inmates who have been awaiting death for 15 years. I'm like, how do you wake up every day? Like the people who have their, say they have their execution date, right?
2: Yep.
0: And then they get like a stay of execution.
2: Ugh.
0: Like a final phone call in the last minutes. Like there's been people who have been strapped in the electric chair and a phone call has come in with a stay of execution.
2: Do you think they have a sigh of relief? Because like you and I were talking before.
0: I'd be like, just let's get it over. Just put me to death. It's over.
2: But like you wonder how many of those people have any remorse at all, though.
0: No, that's
2: true. You know what I mean? Like that might be part of it. I was watching the documentary Paradise Lost.
0: Okay.
2: It came out in like the 90s. It was an HBO one about murders of three kids or something like that.
0: That's not the one about the Jonestown cult.
2: No.
0: Paradise.
2: No.
0: Law.
2: Okay. But the three kids, they were like 18 at the time that got put into jail, eventually got freed because the evidence later on in life showed that they didn't actually do it.
0: Yeah.
2: But one of the guys that I was reading on was on death row up until like 2012. And it happened back in the mid 90s.
0: Oh, my God. It's over 30 years.
2: Yeah, something along those lines. And then eventually he got released. But like for 30 years, just sitting there being like, well,
0: what is that walk from the cell to the death chamber? However, you're going to be killed. Lethal injection, electric chair. Do they do the gas chamber?
2: I don't know.
0: I don't even know. What is that walk like?
2: Something I never want to experience.
0: I bet your brain just shuts down because it's so overloaded with emotion and fear and anxiety.
2: It probably does.
0: Do they give you a sedative, maybe?
2: Probably not. Why would they?
0: I don't know. But then that led me to look up what are some wild things that people, because you know you get a final statement before you're put to death,
2: sure.
0: Right?
2: Yep.
0: So it led me to what are some statements that people made right before they were executed.
2: Mm-hmm.
0: This one is actually kind of funny. James French was executed in Oklahoma back in 1966. He said for his final statement, this dude was a comedian right up to the end.
2: Excuse me.
0: He said to the reporters, hey, fellas, how about this for the headline in tomorrow's paper? His name was James French. He said, French fries. George Apple said in his final statement right before he got put to death.
2: Apple crisp?
0: No, you're close. He said, well, gentlemen, you're about to see a baked apple. Damn. I don't know if I can have that kind of thought.
2: But that's where it goes back to, like, I feel like the people that are on death row should be there.
0: What do you mean?
2: Like, are you going to crack wise your final moments?
0: My final moment? I don't know,
2: probably,
0: dude.
2: Probably not.
0: I'd be bawling my eyes out.
2: Right. And these two guys are over here just like, hey, this is going to be funny.
0: Yeah.
2: Like, obviously, something's not right. So I feel like when you talk about, are they scared? Probably not.
0: You know who John Wayne Gacy is? The guy who killed 33 people in Illinois?
2: Yeah.
0: His final statement was, kiss my butt.
2: Good for
0: him. But he used the A word instead.
2: Now, John Wayne, he was in Iowa, wasn't he?
0: I thought he was Illinois.
2: Was it only Illinois?
0: Maybe he was put to death in Illinois.
2: There was a murderer. There was somebody in, I feel like he lived in Iowa for a little bit.
0: It could be.
2: But I worked with a guy who was in like not the city council. What is it called where all the businesses are together?
0: Oh, Chamber of Commerce?
2: Yeah, he was in that with them.
0: Oh,
2: and
0: he knew the guy.
2: Like he knew the guy personally. Yeah. He lived in Waterloo, Iowa. That was it.
0: How about this one? Gary Gilmore. He was the first person executed in the U.S. after the death penalty was reinstated, facing a firing squad in Utah. Firing squad would be a tough one,
2: That'd
0: dude.
2: Be terrifying.
0: He was when he was put to death, his final words were, let's do it.
2: Like I said,
0: that's probably what I would say. Let's get it on.
2: Like I said, I don't think they're of sane mind, clearly.
0: Well, no. I mean, anyone who commits murder is probably a little bit kooky in the old head. A
2: little bit.
0: Anyway, that was a weird, maybe it's just me, but the fact that someone's death in prison is labeled a homicide, it made me think about just what is it like to be on death row. Corey's saying the reason it's homicide in the death certificates because it's the only other option is accidental, suicide, or natural. It's the same as when a police officer takes somebody's life. It's labeled a homicide. Oh, it just means it was at the hands of another person.
2: That's crazy.
0: That makes sense.
2: Okay.
0: That makes sense. Yeah, but crazy. That's a dark topic right there. That's just so dark, but so interesting to me. And maybe you didn't find this one interesting. I did. You know why? Because I'm the only one that needs to find it interesting.
2: Yeah.
0: Because this very segment is called... maybe it's a base.
1: Homegrown in the Midwest.
3: 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Wake
4: 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Wake
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8: Sunshine. Mixed with clouds, with fog at times early today, with daytime highs approaching 69. Winds out of the northeast, 5 to 10 miles per hour. Lows dip down to about 48 tonight, cloudy skies. Daytime highs approaching 71 tomorrow. Sunshine mixed with clouds at times. Daytime highs approaching 71 Saturday, under mainly cloudy skies. 70 Sunday. I'm meteorologist Paul Frombly on 97 Kick. Right now, it's 47 degrees.
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4: Now, you tell me if you believe this or not, because I have a hard time believing this one. Okay. Jelly Roll was doing an interview recently, and they asked him about the music industry and what does he see for himself in the future. And he said, honestly, I would leave the music industry if I feel like God is calling me to do something else. He said, I've often thought about possibly being a preacher, maybe a missionary worker. He said, I don't know what the future holds for me as far as music goes. He said, I'll go wherever God takes me.
5: Nah.
4: You think he would leave the music industry?
5: No.
4: I don't think he would either. No,
5: not a chance. I think it's one of those things, too, especially like the music world. Once you get that rush of going on stage, kind of like in radio.
4: Yeah.
5: Once you do this, it's hard to get out of it to something else.
4: You're 100% right
5: on
4: that.
5: So, like, I think he wants to do something else, but the moment he's going to do it, he's going to go, man.
4: Yeah.
5: I miss being on stage.
4: Although, man, sometimes, you know, dedicating your time to other people is the best feeling in the world. You know, volunteering and things. You ever volunteer and you leave and you're like, man, that felt really good to go do that today.
5: Yeah, of course. But I'm saying, like, the dude who's the biggest artist in country music for at least a year.
4: Well, he said that he's achieved all of his goals, that he's accomplished every major career milestone that he ever wanted to do. A Grammy, ACM, CMA, and becoming a member of the Grand Ole Opry. He said he's done it all. So maybe there is something else in his future.
5: What about being, like, the best at it?
4: Best at what?
5: At being, like, the best country singer of all time.
4: Well, I don't know. I mean, shoot, when you got the Grammy, the ACM, the CMA, and you're a member of the Grand Ole Opry, being best is, you know, that's an opinion.
5: I suppose. But, like, I don't know. I feel like, I guess do what you got to do. You make enough money, you can kind of do whatever you want to do, and it doesn't really matter anymore.
4: I respect the guy, man. I respect the guy for saying that, you know, he may not do music forever. He may go into ministry at some point.
5: Well, good for him.
4: Yeah, man.
5: Good for him.
4: I'd go to his church.
5: Yeah, I bet you his sermons would be so electric.
4: It'd probably be pretty hype, man.
5: If there anything like his speeches he gives when he wins awards, you walk out of that place like, heck yeah! Just jacked up. Like,
4: I would love it.
5: Business. So, you still have yet to see the new Spider-Man movie. I don't think you've seen any of the Spider-Man movies.
4: Yeah, and I won't.
5: With Tom Holland.
4: I have zero desire to see it. Not, it's just not my thing, dude.
5: It's okay. Well, if you haven't seen it yet, well, you're missing out on possibly the highest grossing movie of all, not actually possibly.
4: Of all time?
5: The highest grossing movie of all time in domestic box office.
4: $936
5: million it has made. Which is crazy.
4: And still pretty early on, because movies have made in the billions.
5: Well, it's for box office domestic sales. It's number one over Star Wars Episode 7, The Force Awakens, that made just over $936.6 million. Here's what else is crazy. It's also number three on the global box office chart. Globally?
4: Wow.
5: It's made $2.45 billion.
4: Dang!
5: Which is insane. Avatar still holds number one with $2.9 billion.
4: Okay.
5: And Avengers with $2.7 billion coming in at number two.
4: Okay.
5: Which is crazy. And here's what's really cool. Lucasfilm, that did the Star Wars movie, actually congratulated Sony Pictures and was like, impressive feat for doing that. The Force is strong with you, is what they said. Spider-Man has hit other box office records, too. The biggest domestic opening of all time, $360 million. The fastest movie ever to reach $400 through $900 million in its opening.
4: Do you know what the first movie ever to make $1 billion was?
5: Hopefully it was Goodfellas.
4: It was not.
5: Dang it.
4: Goodfellas did not make $1 billion.
5: Dang it.
4: No, it was Titanic.
5: Okay, that I can believe now.
4: It made $1 billion about 74 days after it came out. It hit the $1 billion. But that's worldwide, not just domestically. But that was the first movie ever to make $1 billion. Titanic was a good movie. I don't care what you say. I'll defend that. I'll die on that hill.
5: I don't know if anyone said it was a bad movie, did they?
4: A lot of people don't like it.
5: It's kind of slow to start.
4: And then you always get the people, oh, he could have fit on that door. Yeah, okay, we know.
5: That's not the point of the movie.
4: That's right.
5: It's not the point.
4: It's that she'll never let go.
5: Jack.
4: Immediately after she'd let go.
5: Yeah. I'll never let you go again.
6: Wake up.
7: In the morning. 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
13: Sunshine mixed with clouds at times, with fog in spots early today, with daytime highs approaching 69. Northeast winds 5 to 10 miles per hour. Lows level off around 48 tonight, overcast skies. Highs around 71 tomorrow, partly cloudy skies. Highs level off around 71 Saturday under mainly cloudy skies. 70 Sunday. I'm meteorologist Paul Frombly on 97 Kick. Right now, it's 50 degrees.
14: Your laughter at 20 country, after, brought to you by the law offices of Bradshaw and Bryant on Wild Country 99. In today's laughter at 20 after,
15: Charlie Behrens talks about his grandpa's garage.
16: There was a tornado in Fond du Lac. All of Fond du Lac's crap was in my grandparents' yard. And we were going up there to help clean up. And there was a grill from a Weber and a grill from a Chevy. There was siding. There was roofing. There were these lawn chairs that flew in from the 80s somehow. And I was like, Grandpa Bob, this is terrible. And he goes, terrible? No. Why go to Goodwill when Goodwill go to you? And we picked all that crap up and we moved it right into my grandpa's garage. Now, my grandpa's garage, he had two of everything you'd never need. Cracked 5-gallon buckets, empty cans of WD-40, two paintbrushes hanging from the rafters so the two cars didn't hit the two broken lawnmowers. He had two things of C batteries. Who has C batteries anymore? A guy with two broken Billy Basses, that's who.
14: That was your laughter at 20 after on the Kelly Jordan Show.

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3: From the newsroom, I'm Alex Carminati. Minnesota farmers and ranchers who have been affected by drought are getting more time to replace livestock sold because of dry conditions. The IRS says Minnesota is one of 49 states covered by an extension of federal tax relief. It applies in qualifying areas that experience severe, extreme, or exceptional drought during the year ending August 31st. Polk County is still considered to be in a drought and wasn't an extreme drought during the summer. The Grand Forks Air Force Base runway is now fully operational again. The construction of the runway cost $20.4 million, where the project replaced 10,270 feet of the original runway surface. The annual KNOX Charity Golf Tournament presented by Hugo's Family Marketplace will be happening today at Valley Golf Course in East Grand Forks. Check-in and lunch is scheduled for 11 a.m., and a shotgun start will begin at 12 noon. All proceeds will benefit the Listen Center. From the newsroom, I'm Alex Carminati.
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4: Sunshine mixed with clouds at times, with fog in spots early today, with daytime highs approaching 69. Northeast winds 5 to 10 miles per hour. Lows level off around 48 tonight. Overcast skies. Highs around 71 tomorrow. Partly cloudy skies. Highs level off around 71 Saturday under mainly cloudy skies. 70 Sunday. I'm meteorologist Paul Trombley on 97 KICK. Right now, it's 50 degrees.
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0: 97K. 97K. Sunshine mixed with clouds at times, with fog in spots early today, with daytime highs approaching 69. Northeast winds 5 to 10 miles per hour. Lows level off around 48 tonight, overcast skies. Highs around 71 tomorrow, partly cloudy skies. Highs level off around 71 Saturday, under mainly cloudy skies. 70 Sunday. I'm meteorologist Paul Trombley on 97 Kick. Right now, it's 50 degrees.
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Jason Aldean on the Valley City Country 97 Kick. How you doing? It's Brian Riley. Welcome into Thursday as we are inching our way closer to the weekend. You want to hear something? 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I get it. 701-738-0097. 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

Taylor, I knew it. I knew you here on the Valley State Country 97 Kick. And what's something you're not proud of, but you'll admit that you did it? 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

0: sunshine mixed with clouds at times today, with daytime highs approaching 69. Northeasterly winds, 5 to 10 miles per hour. Lows dip down to about 49 tonight. Cloudy skies expected. Daytime highs approaching 71 tomorrow. Sunshine mixed with clouds at times. Cloudy skies with a few peaks of sun Saturday with a high of 71. 70 Sunday. I'm meteorologist Paul Frombly on 97 KICK. Currently, it's 53 degrees.
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There is no way college kids are actually doing this. The Valley City Country 97 Kick. And kids in college, I guess, are getting rid of toga parties and doing this instead. I'm not buying it, but that's what they're saying. Okay, details in about 10 right now. Megan Maroney, 97 Kick.

you're telling me college students who are living away from their parents for the first time are being responsible? 97 Kick. I'm just not buying it because according to this, there's a new trend on college campuses called a wellness darty, which is a daytime party. It's no booze. It's got yoga or Pilates, a run, an ice bath, and coffee and matcha afterwards. There's nothing like celebrating a football game with some matcha, you know?

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6: Sunshine mixed with clouds at times today, with daytime highs approaching 69. Northeasterly winds, 5 to 10 miles per hour. Lows dip down to about 49 tonight. Cloudy skies expected. Daytime highs approaching 71 tomorrow. Sunshine mixed with clouds at times. Cloudy skies with a few peaks of sun Saturday with a high of 71. 70 Sunday. I'm meteorologist Paul Frombly on 97 KICK. Right now, it's 57 degrees.
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Kenny Chesney on the Valleys of Country, 97 Kick. And tomorrow morning on the Kelly Jordan Show, final chance of the week to win your way in to go see the Minnesota Vikings take on the Atlanta Falcons. All thanks to Pepsi. Gotta see if Kelly Jordan's gonna get the football-related question correct, which he won't. Just helping you out. It's happening tomorrow morning, 8 a.m. here on 97 Kick. Come on.

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Dirk's Drunk on a Plane right here on the Valley City Country 97 Kick. And it's crazy to think that Ozzy Osbourne has passed away. Been a year already. Like, crazy. But if you miss him, you could actually check out his final concert. It's going to be hitting theaters worldwide October 28th. Plane.

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Blake Shelton, Honeybee on the Valley's Hit Country 97 Kick. And now that the weather's cooling off, the mosquitoes dying down, but maybe next summer this is on the to buy list. Scientists have figured out a way to capture mosquitoes. Kind of. Details in a bit. Right now, Lauren Elena, 97 Kick. Another

97 Kick, and I guess scientists have created something to capture mosquitoes. It's called a mosquito toilet, which doesn't sound appealing. It's a 3D printed water repellent funnel. It collects mosquito waste without harming them, so they can sequence the genetic material to see what diseases they carry. Can we just create a funnel to capture them and then they never come back? How about that?

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5: Sunshine mixed with clouds at times this afternoon, with daytime highs approaching 69. Northeasterly winds, 5 to 10 miles per hour. Lows level out for around 49 tonight, overcast skies. Sunshine mixed with clouds at times tomorrow, daytime highs approaching 71. Mainly cloudy skies expected Saturday, with highs around 71. 70 Sunday. I'm meteorologist Paul Frombly on 97 KICK. Right now, it's 60 degrees.
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Brantley Gilbert on the Valley State Country 97 Kick. And I tell you what, when you say his name, you automatically kind of talk like him. The name Brantley is very Brantley Gilbert. Does that make any sense?

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Keith Urban right here on the Valley City Country 97 Kick. And if you missed out on the Kelly Jordan Show at all this week, download the podcast. 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There's one day we missed, but that's technical difficulties. 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

I'm assuming it has something to do with fast food. 97 Kick, Brian Riley, because the list came out of the countries with the highest life expectancy. U.S. came in at 48th place with the average age of 78, while other countries averaging about 85. All right, just whatever they're eating, let's

Rascal Flatts, Fast Cars and Freedom right here on the Valley State Country. 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Ryan Riley hanging out with you. 701-738-0097, the phone number. You want to hear something to kind of get you through this Thursday and get you into Friday. All right, right now, Jaded, it's Coe Wetzel. 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
10: Sunshine mixed with clouds at times this afternoon, with daytime highs approaching 69. Northeasterly winds, 5 to 10 miles per hour. Lows level out around 49. Tonight, overcast skies. Sunshine mixed with clouds at times tomorrow. Daytime highs approaching 71. Mainly cloudy skies expected Saturday, with highs around 71. 70 Sunday. I'm meteorologist Paul Frombly on 97 Kick. Right now, 64.
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Dustin Lynch on the Valley State Country 97 Kick, and that's going to do it for me, Brian Riley. Have a great rest of your Thursday. I don't know why. Today feels like the longest day, and just it's the longest week ever. So one more day. We got the weekend. We'll talk to you later. Morgan Wallen, 97 Kick.

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18: Sunshine mixed with clouds at times this afternoon, with daytime highs approaching 69. Northeasterly winds 5 to 10 miles per hour. Lows level out for around 49 tonight. Overcast skies. Sunshine mixed with clouds at times tomorrow. Daytime highs approaching 71. Mainly cloudy skies expected Saturday with highs around 71. 70 Sunday. I'm meteorologist Paul Frombly on 97 Kick. Right now, 65.
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20: Sunshine mixed with clouds at times this afternoon with a high of 69. Northeast winds 5 to 10 miles per hour. Cloudy tonight, lows level off around 52. Highs around 71 tomorrow. Upper 60s Saturday and Sunday. Take a look at the extended forecast. 70 Monday, 71 Tuesday, and 73 on Wednesday. I'm meteorologist Paul Frombly on 97 Kick. Currently, it's 66 degrees.
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8: Cloudy skies expected tonight with lows around 52. Easterly winds 5 to 10 miles per hour. Mainly cloudy skies expected tomorrow. Highs level off around 71. Lows around 53 tomorrow night. Partly cloudy. Upper 60s Saturday and Sunday. A peek at the extended shows 70 Monday, 71 Tuesday, and 73 on Wednesday. I'm meteorologist Paul Frobley on 97 Kick. Currently 69.
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10: Cloudy skies expected tonight with lows around 52. Easterly winds 5 to 10 miles per hour. Mainly cloudy skies expected tomorrow. Highs level off around 71. Lows around 53. Tomorrow night, partly cloudy. Upper 60s, Saturday and Sunday. A peek at the extended shows, 70 Monday, 71 Tuesday, and 73 on Wednesday. I'm meteorologist Paul Frobley on 97 Kick. Currently, it's 70 degrees.
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14: 97K. Cloudy skies expected tonight with lows around 52. Easterly winds 5 to 10 miles per hour. Mainly cloudy skies expected tomorrow. Highs level off around 71. Lows around 53 tomorrow night, partly cloudy. Upper 60s Saturday and Sunday. A peek at the extended shows 70 Monday, 71 Tuesday, and 73 on Wednesday. I'm meteorologist Paul Frondley on 97 Kick. Currently, it's 71 degrees.
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